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0: Don't worry. Caller about her 18-year-old son, Jalen Graham, has been irate. Loud move, sweatsuit.

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0: 9:15 at the Family Dollar, 7:15 East Broadway. Caller says he dropped money off while he was shopping here. 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
0: 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The caller's going to be waiting in the parking lot in a Buick Enclave. 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
1: 10-4.
2: 36 outbound tonight.
0: 18-45.

0: There, Zippy. Johnson, Phoenix, Eagle Fleet, number 1 Gray Road, room 252, advised that his room is at 260, but it sounds like a female on 262 is screaming. Charles 16,
1: 930. 542, okay.
0: 1850.

0: Charles, ready for.
1: Randolph and JFK.
0: 908, the mean company, 4227 East 43rd, showing zone 61 general. Charles, 36, 930.
2: Not with her. 1851. Call 37, we'll take the 930 on that.
0: Copy, Charles, 36, show you 10-8. Charles 36, I've got another 908A with you, copy.
2: Thank you, go ahead.
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0: Charles 57.
1: Charles 37 at 4327 East 43rd.
0: Can you please start to the Galloway exit, so 161 mile marker going eastbound on I-40. ASP doesn't have any troopers available. There's two fridges that are blocking traffic.
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2017 Ford going to be clear to a Victor Tatum out of Raymond, Mississippi. 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
1: Red. Boy Frank, Boy 0.
0: Land Rover.
1: 10-4, red 2020 Land Rover to Danny and Brooke Mobley out of Benton. It's going to be clear, expired May this year. Insurance confirmed.
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0: Nine 17 here, the pilot, 3300, North Highway 391. You're going to be waiting in the manager's office and possibly found a bag of substance inside of a purse after trying to identify the owner.
1: I see.
0: 726 on
2: 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Lynch and Water.
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0: 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Charles 4, copy.

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1: 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Canon 6, I'll shoot tonight. Adam 11.
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1: 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It's going to be possibly apartment 1016, apartment 918. 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
0: 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Call your boss if there's a tall black male in unclothing. It's currently outside of the store. Caller's possibly not ditching him, so that the male is following him and trying to touch him.
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communications law units, general information of a reckless driver at MacArthur and Doyle Venable, the Honda Civic driving erratically off of the roadway with their hazards on, clear 1928.

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0: 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Cherry Hill and West Beach Boy advises it. There's fireworks.
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0: 10-4, Paul 907 at Wyndham Riverfront, number 2, Riverfront Place, room 160. Caller advised that their mother's 9-10, has taken multiple pills. She's currently unresponsive on the bed.
1: Copy. You say room 160?
0: 10-4, 160.
1: Copy.
0: David 35, are you responding with him?
2: 10-4.
0: 10-4.
2: It should be 11 or 12, 60. 160 is not going to be good.
0: Copy, Sima.

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1: 10-4. David 35, the caller's not on scene. They're currently in Momill. She's just advising that her mother had told her she was in 160.
2: Copy. Can you give the mother name?
1: Stand by. 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
0: 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She said that she's on the sidewalk at the back of the building. Her wheelchair is currently stuck on a hump.
1: Terrible.
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0: Wolfer check at 36 in Marion. They said it's across the street from the Sonic at the barbershop. There's a black male wearing a yellow orange shirt and long pants. He's been laying there for hours.
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1: Sorry. Communications value is general information of a reckless driver close to the New Life Christian Academy on 165 at Kia Sorrento, swerving and speeding. 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
0: 10-4, so possible 914 in the area. Caller disconnected. No answer on callback. Operator could hear yelling in the background.
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0: 10-4, would you be able to check down the area of Sycamore for people shooting off fireworks? We can see it on camera.
2: 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All right,
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1: Fuck out. Negative 49, 55th and Allen.
0: 412, West 53rd for criminal mischief, just occurred. They shot fireworks into the caller's yard, broke her window.
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0: 10-4, caller security. Does want contact. It's going to be at the pool. Black female wearing yellow and black. They need him removed.
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0: Can you respond to that 914 at 1402 Division? Adam 12, Eakin 22. 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
0: 17 at Danilo's, 2501 Pershing, call your guys at a subject, jump the front entrance.
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1: 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You're going to have the 10-9. You're too low.
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1: 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I don't know, this is me out here on this call on the Vision at Adam 21. 10-4, we sent Adam 21. We disregarded you.

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1: He did not advise where he's going to be at. 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
3: 10-4.
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1: How far? Charles 42, Charles 30. It's going to be a black male juvenile wearing a Nike shirt and a diaper. Doesn't know where he came from. They're going to be waiting in the lobby.
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0: 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Charles, report.

0: Charles 34, go ahead. What's your name from the 996 for that 921 on Gordon? 10-4, Charles 42, Charles 30, if you're not close, I'll show you tonight.
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1: 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I'll take care of that in division.
0: 10-4. Adam 21, I'll say tonight.
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0: Baker 46.
1: I'm thinking that's the same as our call. 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

0: Paul 42, traffic.
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0: Catfishing tournament. Boy Mary Charles 70 Mary. Boy Mary Charles 70 Mary. Gray Toyota Camry.
1: Clear to a gray Toyota Camry, April 27, on the north of Arc, insurance confirmed.

0: David 55. David, we're seeing intersection. Dollar General, 2330, Highway 161 for 908A. Isaac. David 12930.
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0: 2034. Charles 42.
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0: 36 DeSoto Circle for civil standby, 49 with a caller and a gray, GMC Acadia.
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0: 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They're all going to be in the county.
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0: 49 with the caller East H in Avondale for 914 Medicare to 3800 receiver. Charles 36, 930.
2: Crystal and Randall.
0: 10-4, caller's going to be in the Gracie. We're out back, parked by the lake. Bryce got a 914 with his parents about 30 minutes ago. He does have a box cutter in his pocket.
2: There you go.

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0: 603 Graham for fireworks.
1: 4-4-5-5, St. Davis.
0: 2051. Charles 34. Charles 3497. 297.
2: 36 in travel.
0: Charles 34, out of 6212, okay, super. You were digital, you're gonna have to turn on.
3: We'll be out with Adam, Zebra, David, 6.
0: Zebra, David, 6.
1: Adam, Zebra, David, 6-2, Tom.
0: Ten four, Gray, Zebra, out back, August 26, off of Seaver. Insurance confirmed.
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1: 215 Mosley for fireworks in the area.
2: Right,
1: 20-55. 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
0: In the area of West 47th and Massey and 6005 Meadowbrook for fireworks going off.
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0: In the area of... Area. Charles 16, in the area of 2900 Timber Creek Court for fireworks.
1: Yep.
2: I'll take you then. We'll take that.
0: Charles 57, I'll show you. Charles 16, I'll show you tonight.
1: 16, copy.
0: David 35, did you have traffic?

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1: Charles 30.
0: Shelly at McCain Mall with 914 fireworks.
1: We were. Where are you?
2: Yeah.
1: Area of West Asian Ridge for fireworks.
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1: Yes.
0: Of course, a 2009 black Lexus, unknown other vehicle description. 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

0: 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In the area of Stonelings and Faulkner Lake for fireworks.
1: David 12, I'll be all the way out here anyway. 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
0: Bigger 10, bigger 49, can actually have you divert for 4925 Odessa for shots fired in the area.
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1: 0.
0: 10-4, refuse caller by someone standing near the building shooting a gun in the air.

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1: 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Baker 49, I'll show you back and route to Allen. 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
1: And Perrin Road for event 17 circumstance.
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1: Baker 43 on 30.
2: Model Cap Matthew.
1: Our apologies, captaining an HPD, but he's going to possibly kill somebody. He is flagged for mental and suicidal tendencies.
0: I'm pretty sure I'm not familiar with him on 930.
1: Baker 43, actually, to me.
0: Right.
1: Baker 47, if you're not close, I'll show you tonight.
0: Copy.
1: David 11, I copy you on scene. K92.
4: Wait.
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1: 4430.
0: 10-4, caller's possibly 915M, but there's something running around the ceiling, keeps falling, but can't see anything. Buzz up a flag's needed.
1: Take first, and I'll take 43 spot.
0: Baker 43, issue to me.
1: Okay, thank you.
0: Baker 46.
2: Wide open, Jim.
0: 8317 Stacy Lane for fireworks. Buzz's neighbor verbally assaulted him due to fireworks. He doesn't want contact. 2126. Charles 34.
3: Crestwood. Go ahead.
0: Here's 518 North Cypress for fireworks.
3: 36.
0: What's up?
4: Brother Van Boyer.
0: Heading at 1200 Pike for IRC.
4: 96.
0: They have 55930.
5: They have 50 on with the hot.
0: They have 55 out there tonight.
4: Oh. I had 21
0: on today. Okay, they have 50 out there tonight. Charles 57. Copy H. Charles 57, did you guys are taking North Cypress?
4: Yes, ma'am.
0: Charles 34, I'll say to me.
1: And then DOA.
0: Have a DOA. In a white shirt, brown pants, and slides, currently on the west side of the building, driving the gray sedan. Adam 11-1097, caller advised on callback that the female was on 400th and did not want PD and refused to say the apartment number, but did say apartment 100.
6: 10-4, we'll check on apartment 100.
0: That works.

0: 12.
1: Above Earth for traffic for 911, driver down 165 westbound.
0: Tower.
2: South 40, can I be out at Cypress and Ash with 40 miles, 2 hours?
0: Copy Cypress and Ash.
1: Davis Olivia, Super Cap 165 with George Frank, Edward Frank, Baker Frank. I'll tell you right.
0: George Frank, Edward Frank, Boy Frank, 22, Gray Kia, Telluride, Juno 27 out of Little Rock, unconfirmed insurance.
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4: 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Does a caller want to check inside the property, the fence is locked?

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0: 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This address is flagged for residents or hostile towards law enforcement. Set up this location, shooting fireworks, handguns, unknown description.

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0: 10-4, thank you. K97, David 26, it's going to be a white GMC versus Chevy Malibu. Callers are going to be in the GMC, three females, one male.
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0: It didn't confirm. It was officially a 901.
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0: Lake Forest, I don't know where they need me.
1: I have three pending calls, all in Levy, one's on 505 Brown, others on Kansas and Nevada, and then 109 Montana, all for fireworks.
0: Denver, I'll be 96 Brown first.
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0: 43, I'll head to Kansas.
1: 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Vega 25.
3: Yeah.
1: Copy, Atria. 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
2: 10-4. The courtyard out here cleared out.
1: 10-4.
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0: 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Davis Hall, clear traffic, back 96, still makes me.
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9: Adam 21, go ahead. Ma'am, then, 10-105, communicator. We just got to them. No debris fell on him. 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
1: 10-4.
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1: 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Black male, no shirt, brown pants, on 400s.

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0: 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Ten four caller vice, when they arrived home, it looks like someone possibly broke in, so the back door is open. 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
0: 10-4, caller didn't give the location but pinged up this building. 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Female advised she needed officers, and then could hear someone in the background talking, and then they hung up.
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0: Caller advisor, they Kendrick Jones outside her house. Not supposed to be there. This address is flagged. 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
0: 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Continuing, 1509 Maple Street for 926 just occurred.
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3: 13 Falcon, Chandler's yours.
0: 10-4. Yes, responding to Maple Street, caller advised her ex laid hands on her. A Derek Smith, possibly 9-10. Advised he's trying to leave in a black Range Rover and a white shirt and black pants.
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1: Address is flagged for 915M. Caller stated he was going to kill someone. He was just screaming, but the line is now silent.
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2: And 25, I'll head over there, right across the street.
0: Ten four, call revised a group of 8 kids. They came in, looked like they were attempting to steal, and then if they arrived in a vehicle.
4: And 5, I'm here at 601 West now.
0: Ten four, Adam 5, 22-9. David 12, David 26. Ethan 10-22. David 55, Ethan 10-22. 10-4. 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
0: Color guys, his neighbors are trying to fight him. Black male, all wearing all black. Color Vice, the male is trying to apologize now at 1320 West 12th Street.
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3: Adam, I was hitting anybody else got the circle, okay, you can 10-22. 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
0: 10-4, Adam 21. It is 55, can you 10-9? 96 on Long River. 10-4. Units responding to McKee Circle, caller advised there is an Alex, Hispanic male, wearing black pants, 9-10, refusing to leave.

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0: Baker 46. Back out in the area of Kim Drive and Lori K Drive. Fireworks going off in the area. Caller said it's by the playground. David 34, go ahead.
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2: 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The record request is going to be in reference to the accident that was previously there. 10-4.
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1: 10-4, however, one of the parties initially declined, now they're requesting one.
0: 10-4, so you do need another one?
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0: 10-4, disregard the apartment number, they're going to be in the parking lot. Caller is 910, by his girlfriend is refusing to give him his keys. 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
0: 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I see people standing around in the parking lot. Just want everyone removed.

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1: 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I'm at Riverfront Willow, also head to Hazel.
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0: 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Baker 23.
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1: 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Should we take 6 for a second?
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0: 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Yes, responding to Texas Avenue, call revised to Dane Michael, Libby is 910 and causing the 914.

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0: Hotel Alpha 4, and we're fixing to head to Auburn. There's Auburn right behind the Circle K.
1: 10-4.
0: 10-23, I just talked to him. Cable.

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0: Adam 35 is requesting someone to block off southbound traffic at the Main Street Bridge.
1: First round, Will.
0: Yeah, four.
1: Adam 11, I
0: Ten four.

0: 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Can you go to 3?
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2: 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Charles 29, 47 Camp, left
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1: 16th and various.
0: Caller heard around about two rounds, nothing seen.
2: Charles, I'll take care of those. Barbara calls and sees on off clear when I get to him. More about this session.

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1: Gun.
0: The fireworks on Chris Wood and right around the corner.
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0: Nate's going for.
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0: units responding to 700 West Scenic. We are also receiving a call from 900 West Scenic advising the same thing.
1: 7, it's probably the fireworks over here with the flag. I'm in the area.
0: 10-4.

0: Charles 16, how about it?
1: Unfounded, 2313.
2: And 25, and 4. Go ahead. Can you 863 one more time, please?
0: No.
1: Adam 13.
2: Go ahead.
1: Air of 2200 Westlaw on 17 for fireworks.
2: Yeah.
1: Baker 23.
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0: 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Aubrey, do I ask you to take your shot card?
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0: I apologize. Continue to West 50th and Gum.
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3: Adam 11, I'll go with him.
1: 10-4, Adam 11, 23, 25. Units responding to West 18, Silver City, just the information. We don't have an apartment number, building number. The caller was not 97. Advised your son is in the 914 with his girlfriend and disconnected before we could gather further.

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0: 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I haven't heard any more fireworks. 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
0: 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The bus accident from the address, can we cancel?
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0: Adam 21, clear, Tina, call, I just drove by, there's someone shooting.
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0: Yeah, 26, what's up? FDB 96, the Pike Plaza.
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0: I'm with Pike.
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4: 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Edward Boy, Edward 148.
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1: 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Alpha
0: 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Charles, 30,
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0: 4306 North Cypress Street, Apartment A, 917 circumstances, address is flag 915 in.
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1: Gotcha.
0: Hey, go to this exit behind Chaps and block eastbound so they can all just start going out. Force them all go eastbound.
1: 10-4.

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1: Can I fix Baker 1?
3: Baker 1 was there for me.
1: Yes, sir. The fire marshal was looking for you. Told him you were over there by the other bar.
3: Yeah, I'm on the far west side of the lot. I guess where the party started.
0: Charles 3497. Tavor.
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0: This address is black, 915M. And universal precautions. Caller advised a female hit him. Did advise the female is no longer there, left about 10 minutes ago.
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0: HBO 05. Charles 4, you're not getting out.
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0: 10-4. Callers advised on 6-4. Someone pulled a gun on someone else and is now banging on the caller's door and then disconnected. We have no further.
1: Okay, that's 6-9
0: stopped. 10-4.
5: 0.99 subdivision.
0: 10-4.
1: 850 is in trap.
0: 10-4. Aggravated 926 just occurred at 7700 North Hills Boulevard, Country Club Apartment, Charles 14, Charles 36.
6: Charles 30, I'll be in route for that.
1: Charles 14, 96. Adam 4, we don't need any more calls on our cars on Division.
0: Units responding to Country Club Apartments. Caller was assaulted by his girlfriend. Said she hit him in the head with someone and is now bleeding. They're both 9-10. Will be next to a white van. Female is possibly in apartment 101. Ten-4.
1: Adam 25, 10-8.
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1: Baker 43, I'm 97 on Willow, and somebody just got hit with a car.
5: Somebody involving a gun down here, and do we have a suspect description?
0: Negative, the caller disconnected.
5: Sorry, Zach, from what apartment did they come from?
0: Stand by. 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
6: Y'all on the 6th floor, let me know if you get a suspect description because somebody's screaming about somebody running south of the building.

0: Adam 11, Adam 4, white t-shirt.
1: White male, black male.
0: Black male, bald head, ran south in the neighborhood.
1: So was that from the sixth floor or the person screaming about somebody running?
0: This is coming from the two females on the balcony on the south side of the building.
1: 10-4, Loopers, have y'all got anything up there yet?
2: I don't even know who called right now.
1: No.
0: These females are advising when we pulled up, he took off running down the stairs.
2: Are they the ones that saw somebody with a gun? Charles, are you not any luck on calling the caller back?
3: We have a high call volume, we're still attempting.
4: Baker 49, 10-8, where are you, Nimi?
5: Adam 4, 21st in division, black male, bald, white shirt, blue pants.
0: Adam 11, that's him.
3: Charles 29.
6: .5 on the floor.

0: Adam 21, K9 Safe. He's advising that he stays there with a Brianda Graham at 617.
1: Trying to make contact now.

0: Hey, boys, you say her name's Brianda?
1: He's saying Brianda Graham stayed there. He's been staying there for 2 months. A female in black jogger pants with a white stripe down the side and a possibly burgundy shirt knocked on the door, and whenever they opened the door, she pulled the firearm on him. And the male that was with that female picked the firearm and pointed at him as well.
0: Temple, they don't stay at 617.
1: He says that him and Brianda Graham stay at 617.

0: Luke, are y'all getting any response out of 617 at all? All right, I'm just trying to make sure that we don't think the suspect that he's describing went in that apartment, and then we'll hopefully clear in just a sec.
1: Yeah, these two females I was speaking to in the stairwell said they saw a male in a white t-shirt trying to enter a room on the sixth floor. They don't know if it's the same one that ran down the stairs, but they saw a male in a white t-shirt trying to enter a room on the sixth floor.

0: Dispatch, y'all still haven't been able to get the caller back on the line.
1: Negative. She called from a disconnected number.
0: Can y'all look up the name that 21's given out for Brianda and see if there's a number in locals?
1: 10-4.
2: Adam 11, I'm also being told right before we report up, someone shot a gun.
0: Anybody upstairs got their phone off?

0: And 21 is too directed. I have a possible 50 for Briande.
1: Negative.
0: I have a possible 52.

0: 25 to 21. Can you ask if there's supposed to be any other occupants inside? Right now, we're able to see one adult male wearing all red inside the residence.
1: I hear you. That's them. I'm talking to this session, too.
2: Does anybody upstairs have a phone on them?
3: Thompson does.

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What was that traffic you got for me?

0: 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Where are you on even?
1: Coming out now.
2: Just come up to the front of the apartment complex. Battle 41064.
1: Channel 11064 is in normal traffic. It's 034.

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3: Dave 34, you show me primary and I'll be clear with the report.
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0: Charles 16, I'm 10-8.
1: 10-4. Charles 22, David 11, you can go 10-8. It was the wrong apartment complex.

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1: Lincoln 1, I apologize, you were muffled. Can you 10-9?
0: I'm just clear for Pike Plaza.
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0: Vega 46, show us out of 49.
1: 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K97 Wilson.
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2: That was former number. 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
1: 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She says the female is back beating at her door. 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

0: Adam 11. 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
1: 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Adam 4, can you 86 to 3 for a second?
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0: Caller advised her girlfriend is 910, they're in a verbal 914. Gonna be a biracial female wearing a white shirt and black pants.

0: Units responding to Broken Arrow. 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You're standing in front of 1823 Broken Arrow Drive next to a white van.
1: Yeah.

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0: 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Point North Hills, apartment 2216, 4908 in progress.
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0: Caller visor 2 black. Continuing, caller visor 2 black males on the back side of the main building on the patio near the pool trying to gain entry into the building. They both have on dark clothing, one with dreads and the other with short hair. Caller visor to come to the back side of the building.
1: 10-4, what building is that?
0: Stand by. Baker 23, we copy your traffic.
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0: 10-4.
2: Adam 1196 at the point.
0: 10-4.
2: Baker 49, show me 10-14, one adult female, 96 at 522 Duane in Rose City. Beginning 348.
0: 10-4.
3: Charles 2296 at the point. From JFK.
0: 10-4, I'm trying to get a building number for that.
4: Tonight.
0: 10-4.
5: Adam 4.
0: Gun.
5: I had a car 901 out in front of me. It's a white Toyota Adam Victor Sam 57 Charles 44th and Lynn. David 35 is with me.
0: 10-4, that 28 returns clear. June 27 expiration. 2009 Toyota Venza, white in color, out of North Little Rock.

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0: 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Charles 29, do you copy?
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0: Units responding to MacArthur Drive. Call revised, there are some teens trying to steal and start a fight. The teens were black males around 16 to 18 years old. Also advised that the teens did fight with the employee. Call taker still trying to gather further. Unknown if this is still going on currently.

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1: Adam, 497.
2: Civil Ram 4. Can't if you have HBO?
0: HBO or HBM? Probably 96 McCarthy.
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3: Baker 49, 10-8 report.
2: 10-4. Do you can 10-22 if you're not closed?
4: Okay.
2: Units responding to MacArthur Drive. Caller advised that teens took off running towards Burns Park. One was wearing a black hoodie and one was wearing a tank top.

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1: So for 1303 Division Street, here's the information. Requesting ambulance support for a dead driver in the front door at the time.
0: Awesome. I'm at 10-4.
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1: Ten four, item 25, turning 28.
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0: 137.
1: 3-14.
0: Good. I'll be able to 917 mil on JFK on the 40 on-ramp to 40 East.

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1: Adam 1196.
0: 10-4.
2: Baker 14, I'm 10-4.
0: 10-4.
2: Baker 46, we're right here. We'll look around there and make sure it's good.
0: Ten four.

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1: John.
0: Yes, ma'am. The men and women of evening shift are allowed to go 10-7.
2: 10-4, 141.
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1: 142.
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0: 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Tonight, HBO.
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2: Maybe 13 HBO.
1: Civil.

0: 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Yeah.
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0: 1401 McNeil Drive for a welfare check. Dead 11930.
2: David 30, I'm with her.
0: Dead 4, Dave 11, 1022. Color vibes, so white female, red blue shirt, possibly a dark blue tank top, blue black pants, walking down the road, northbound on McNeil. Think the female was either 910 or on 400s.

0: units responding to a mate male disinformation. 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
1: Ten four, ten eight, ten seven,
0: 151.

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1: 90.
0: Okay, the 34, 930.
2: Yeah, 34, 930.
0: We've received two calls in reference to this caller by several shots fired in the area.
1: Yeah, well, I cleared that call, HB mail, if I come back, 25.
0: 10-4, David 34, show me 10-8.
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0: Fuse call revised the dark colored vehicle in front of the building. Believe it's occupied by subjects that may be trying to break into vehicles. No further description.
2: Evil.
0: Charles 42, I have your traffic.
1: Charles 42, 10-6.
0: 10-4.

0: Item 21, he refused to go with an ambulance. Where are you, Trio? 10-4,
1: 154.
2: And 25 in the area.
1: 154.

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0: 4925 High Cliff Drive, Building A, Adam, Apartment 24, for 972 circumstances.
1: Jim.
0: Baker 14930. Okay. Supervisor's an unknown subject knocking on the window at the back of her apartment. No description of who it is. Caller does want contact.
2: Item 21, should I make a question? 18.
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1: That's unfortunate.
0: Okay. Dear Lord.

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0: Female was initially yelling that a male hit her. The line disconnected before they could get it further. People are yelling in the background. They're now.
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0: 10-4.
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0: 930. 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Caller does not want contact.
1: No problem.

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0: Main in Pershing on a black Ford sedan. I'll give you that 28 just a second.
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1: 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We'd like the 13th call tonight.
0: Ten four. He just called back and advised he's ready to go to the hospital now.

0: Like, what, was there a reason he didn't go the last time?
1: One, traffic's a little spotty in here. Is 1303 Division calling again?
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1: He didn't go last time because he wanted his cat to be taken care of first, and Mims told him that that wasn't going to happen. He either went with Mims or they were going to leave, and he said, just leave.
0: Roger. Hey, well, this is the absolute last time we're doing this.
2: 10-4.
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0: David 34930.
2: David 3496.
0: Had a 911 hang up from this number. Seems to be a 914 in the background.
1: Baker 43.
0: Baker 43, go ahead.
1: This is 3504 with Willow. Back at 926 for ADR report.
0: 10-4.
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0: In the area of West 44th and Maple Street for a 914 fireworks.
1: Yeah, well,

0: 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I'll be out with the bike at 161 in Broadway.
1: 10-4.
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1: Uh-huh. 10-4, negative. Baker 43.
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0: 5905 Meadowbrook Lane for a 913 just occurred.
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0: Caller advised a Kashmir Johnson took her phone and left on foot.
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0: Room 452, caller advised of a male knocking on his door and requested PD to remove. 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
0: 10-4. David 13, disregard.
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0: David 11, David 13, caller advised the male is no longer outside and is walking around. Should be a black male wearing all black. Possibly 9-10.

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0: Did you mean to put yourself on that East Lake Drive call?
1: Charles 4, go ahead.
0: Did you mean to put yourself on that East Lake Drive call?
1: No, ma'am.
0: 4.
2: Baker 43, Charlie.
0: Baker 43, go ahead.
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1: 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Baker 14, you copy?
0: 10-4, counts, can I see you? First.
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0: They're requesting a welfare check at this location. 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
0: 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I don't know what's going on. There's a guy standing outside his car. Boy Charles Edward 07 Henry. Some kind of gray sedan. I think it's a Kia.
1: Returns clear out of Helena on a gray Kia Forte, expiration February
2: 2027. Ciao. David 13,
1: traffic. David 13, go ahead.
2: East Broadway Hazel with Adam, Ida, Victor, 45 Charles on Cameron.
1: Returns clear out of England on the black Toyota Camry, expiration August 2026. So.

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0: 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Our operator can hear the knocking as well. It'll be building 21, apartment 1116.
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0: 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Adam 25, 930.
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0: 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Returns clear out of Little Rock on a gray BMW. Expiration in May 2026.
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3: 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Speeds are 60, light traffic.
2: Charles, were they still failing the yield or are they fleeing?
3: They turned on their hazards. They're fleeing at this point. Counts Magic, we're making a turn westbound on Paul Hills. Speeds are 26, no traffic. We're turning right into the apartment complex. On wing foot. Stand by. Going through the parking lot. Speed 30. No traffic. We're stopping.

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0: 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Heels start at 71.
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0: Charles 4, was anyone injured out there at Cheryl?
1: Charles 4, go ahead.
0: Did they advise anybody was injured out there on Cheryl?

0: Hey, Lou, I'm coming up in the area of Cheryl. What was the last direction of travel?
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1: 10-4. Units on Cheryl might be taking off headed towards Washington.
0: Does that work? Can I get that clothing again?
1: Black male wearing striped shorts, no shirt.

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0: America 23.
2: Charles 22, units head on 212 Cheryl, just information. I've seen no damage to the house or any doors.
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3: 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I'm in the area compartment, trying to keep them alive with people.
1: 10-4. David 34, he's left the area and does not want contact.
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1: Thanks.
2: Charles 20, I'll take care of both firework calls to C-Zone. I think they're doing some training.
0: 10-4. Charles 29, disregard.
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1: 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Charles 29, can you 930 to Charles 42?
0: Yeah.

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2: 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Actually, 80 to Main.
0: Caller advised of a black female in a gold shirt, dark blue shorts, that require PD assistance regarding medication. Secure the scene for men.

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3: At 25, 1022, ma'am, she did not medical. 10-8, HBO.
1: 10-4. Charles 29, did they ever stop?
0: That's 10-4.
1: 10-4, returned clear out of Sherwood on a white Kia Sorento, expiration January 2027.
3: Charles 14, I'm not the plan.
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0: 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Baker, Lincoln, 90 Young on a Honda Accord.

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0: 10-on-7 status.
1: At that end of Scenic, westbound, Pershing eastbound, with the 901.
0: 10-4-21. Do you need medical?
1: 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I'm from 10-4, or foot's broken.
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0: Can you put a 20 in? 28 of Baker, George, Nora, 8. 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Baker, George, Nora, 5-6 Charles, Black Nissan McConnell, please.

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0: Men's requested PD due to patient being combative.
2: Adam 25, other bird, not 15th of Chandler. You just hold that Elm Street call for me.
0: 10-4. 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

Attention all units for a reckless driving broadcast. Be on the lookout for a gold Mercury marquee in the area of the Walmart on Walmart Boulevard. Last seen driving recklessly in the area. Have no additional information at this time. Dispatch clear at 545.

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0: 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X-ray 20 revival lead tonight.
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0: 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Have you located it yet?
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0: 2515 Bay Oaks Drive. White County is out with a subject and is requesting we go to this address to attempt to make contact with a family member that can reach out to them.
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1: Should be on scene with the fire department. We're having a double check. Baker 15.
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1: Can be at the Fellowship Bible Church. 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It's parked in the stream. Appears to be someone sleeping inside. Stay at 43930.
0: Denoted.
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0: The security company advised that there's a white male in a light colored shirt and dark pants. He's driving a white pickup truck parked next to the other utility vehicles on the property. Unable to verify if he's supposed to be there. David 24, 930.
1: I'm with him.
0: 654.

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0: The alarm company called it in, not a specific person. We can attempt to remake contact. Entity did advise that they don't know if anyone should be there.
1: 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Thanks, Pierre.

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0: One 51 Sheridan Road for 908C.
1: I said.
0: Caller advised she's watching her Ring camera and sees a tall male in light clothing sitting on the steps that lead to her house. She is once more moved. Charles 42, 930.
2: Okay, camera off.

0: I'm fine.
1: Okay, man.
0: 914 in progress, 816 West 19th Street. Caller's advising that her mother's ex, named Dre, is crossing 914 refusing to leave. Adam 45, 930. It's going to be apartment C as in Charles, 716.

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1: So.
0: We have a 911 open line at 5213 Lynch Drive. We're still public service. We can only get silent. Seen within 19 meters. David 24, 930.
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0: 914 in progress in the area of West 22nd and Marion Street.

0: Right. Caller's advising there's a female causing 914 with them. They said that she attempted to run them over with their silver Kia Sorento. Adam 45930.
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0: en route to West 22nd and Marion. The call is advising the female is currently parked inside of her vehicle on Allen and 22nd.
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0: Vega 43, I'm out on 22nd, Vega Charles Mary, 32 Lincoln.
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0: Caller's advising a black male, approximately his early 50s, around 6'2", is wearing a mask, walking in the middle of the roadway, harassing the people who are walking by and yelling at people. He's be wearing a black hoodie, black pants, two trash bags with him. He's sitting by the Edwards sign. Child 18, 930.
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1: H21, I'm sorry. I thought somebody was calling me.

0: 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David 24, I'm with him.
1: Copy. This address is flagged for subjects who are hostile towards law enforcement and request three officers every time. David 43, 930. Classifying, they were pulling into the residence here and got backed into by another vehicle. They are saying that they have injuries.

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0: 565, Zebra, Ocean.

Vega 15565, Zebra Ocean. It's clear on the white Chevy pickup out of Little Rock, expiration May 2027, advisory insurance. 10-4.

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0: Caller advised that on 391, walking towards the Galloway area is a white male with a beard and backwards hat, a blue shirt and jeans, appears to be 910. Just like him checked out. Day of 43, 930, please get a bus.
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0: 908A, 324 West Pershing Boulevard. It's going to be at North Lake Rock, entry exit zone 2, North Hall, Adam 45, 930.

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0: I apologize. 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
0: 1717 West 16th Street. Color vise of a gray SUV that's parked in the middle of the street, partially blocking. Looks like it may have been, may have hit the mailbox. It's been there overnight.
1: No.
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0: 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Caller's advising of a stolen debit card, money taken from the account, saying that had something to do with Megan and Cedric Hunt.
1: Yes, off on 5100 Jazz, yeah.
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1: Go ahead.
0: 3715 Pike Avenue. Caller's advising that a vehicle has been left on her property for 3 months. It's a white Toyota vehicle now with paper tags. She said she called the tow company, but they advised they had to call the police.
1: 2-4.
0: 10-18.

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1: What's the phone? Okay.
0: 2611 East 2nd Street. The caller's daughter's refusing to leave with the mother. The caller's going to be in a red Dodge Charger up front. David 27930. 1046.

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0: Pike and West 18th, Nissan Altima. Adam Robert Ida 93 Robert.
1: It turns clear on a gray 2013 Nissan Maxima, May 27 at Little Rock, confirmed insurance.

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0: 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The Waffle Burgers Corporate. 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
1: 5-6.
0: Baker 15-930. Good work. 1055.
1: Adam 43.
0: Adam 43.
1: I want to be clear from the Church of Christ and now working off duty at the Baptist Church at 1424 West Long, 17th.
0: 10-4.

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0: 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The female stated that she needed police and disconnected. Baker 21930.
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0: 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Mom advised that the son and girlfriend are arguing and asked for PD.
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1: 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Baker 47, can we also disregard fire?
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0: 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The two females arguing in the background. Someone's saying, put the hands on her. Adam 12, 930.
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0: Charles 5729. 10-4, the call. 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
0: Copy. Charles 18, you get the trigger.
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0: 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Call takers can hear a male saying don't take anything out until police arrive. 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
0: 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Baker 21. Baker 21, you're 10-1.
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1: 500 Wisteria Drive. Caller wants to make a report against Quinton EDI. Advise that they have a order of protection and they've violated it.
0: Mm-hmm.
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0: 1303 Division Street. Caller saying he needs PD. Says a flag address for 915M, who's deaf. And he also treats his residence as a security office and carries an airsoft pistol in his hip.
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0: 1159. 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

0: 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Right. 1424 North Locust Street at the Valero. Caller's advising that a male is blocking the store, causing problems, possible weapons.
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1: That's four.
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0: 914-1914 Parkway Drive, stop and go. Caller's advising of a black male refusing to leave the business.
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0: Highway 70 about Rose Motel with Baker Edward Union, 13 Mary, on a white passenger car.
1: Turn clear to white 1996 Buick, April 27 out of England. Confirmed insurance.
0: Do it.
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1: 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All right, then.
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0: 914 500 Summer Tree Drive, Summit Valley Heights Apartments. Caller's advising there's a couple out near the walking path screaming and the striking the male there, the black male and the black female.
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0: 10-4, it's going to be a black female in a workout outfit and a black male in a white shirt and pants. Caller advised the female struck the male.
1: 847, I'm not there.
0: Copy, Baker 47. Charles 18, Shirley tonight.
2: Hotel.
0: Caller is now advising that the female is walking into the forest area and the male is sitting in front of the church.
1: 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David, 12 car traffic.
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0: 926, 960 West Scenic Drive. Caller's going to be at the front of the building in the black Mazda. Wants to talk to an officer about her child's father that keeps putting hands on her. He's currently inside the apartment. David 12,
2: 930. 40 will take that.
0: Copy, Adam 40. David 12 being disregarded.
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0: 907A, number 1 Gray Road, room 162, Eagle Suites. Caller's advising that her mother is making 907 ideation statements. Three dogs inside the room, as well as her 20-year-old brother is there. David 27930.

0: Father stated that she grabs a blue Jeep Cherokee. 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
1: Four, five. 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
0: But I thought he's sleeping.

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0: 914 500 West 29th Street, quality in. A black male with no shirt on in the lobby refusing to leave.
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0: David 43930.
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0: 10-4.

0: David 27 is a good head to David 34.
1: David who?
0: 24. He's going to be on Washington and Plum.
2: David 12, seems secure.
0: Copy, seems secure.

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0: 914, 212 Cheryl Street. I'll revise that. His girlfriend and her girlfriend and boyfriend are in the center here. Charles 18, 930.
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1: 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Charles 18, I'll show you tonight.
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1: 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Charles 57, you can disregard.
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He said he needed police and is not answering any questions. Adam 4930.

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1: A 913 report, 6400 Bauckham Pike, Cross Arrows, Archery Club. Caller's going to be there in a maroon Dodge Ram. Advise that they have stolen lawnmower and at this location last night.
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0: 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David 27, I'll show you tonight.

0: Fitzgerald, 28 The Drive. Union Sam, Adam Ocean, Henry King, Ida. 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

0: 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I need your driver back.
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2: 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Charles 57. He's saying he doesn't have an alarm. What alarm company is it?

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1: Thanks.
0: 4450 East McCain at Walmart. And a 901 parking lot. Black BMW and a navy blue Corolla.
1: Basics.
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0: 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Caller's advising he's been drinking heavy. 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
1: 5.
3: A little confused here. You've got 40 and 45 out on 9th Street and also Adam 45 out at Camp and 50th. Who's what?
1: Adam 45 was on his way to 9th and came upon A&M 14 at Camp and 50th. And he just cleared it and now is heading back to the West 9th.
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0: 901 hit and run, 1101 Bishop Lindsay Avenue at Oakview. Color visor in the back parking lot at some point last night. Their Kia K4 was hit last night.
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0: I'm 57 south, just about a tenth of a mile north of 40, with a gray Nissan Armada, Adam Paul William 07.
1: Returns cleared to a gray 2017 Nissan Armada, July 26 out of Sherwood, confirmed insurance.

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0: 928-401 East 20th Street, caller advising of a female named Marie in a black SUV threw a brick at her windshield and cracked it.
1: Hello.
0: Dated 43930. Caller's going to be in the parking lot in a gray Jeep Patriot.
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0: 212 Cheryl Street. We've had 2 911 hang up calls from this address. No answer on call back either time.
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0: Negative.
1: Cancel.
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0: 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He's going to be on foot in a blue shirt and jeans, requesting to speak to officer about threats he's received by phone.

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0: 930 Charles 12 at Red Lobster, 3707 McCain Boulevard. 10-4, just be advised that the subject left about 15 minutes ago. Black male wearing a white shirt with a white towel over his arm, approaching vehicles knocking on the windows.
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0: 928 report, 2400 McCain Boulevard, Building 2, Apartment 1011, Icon. Caller advised that their gray Kia Optima had a window busted out last night. 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
0: East Broadway and Cornish, Baker, Baker, Mary, 65 David on a Mustang.
1: 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Out of Mall Mail, insurance is confirmed.

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1: Baker George Charles, 70 Union, expires June 2026, post over Honda Accord out of North Little Rock. Insurance is confirmed.

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1: 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Yeah.

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0: Thank you, Katie Trevor.
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0: 165 and Justin with a gray Volkswagen Jetta. It's going to be 10 tags, I guess it's 28.6.
1: And 4.
0: David, video 20 is going to be David Baker, 342-427.
1: David Baker, 342-427, expires March 2026 to Ray Volkswagen Jetta. Insurance is confirmed.

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1: 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Clear traffic.
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0: 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No emergency. Can we clear it?
1: Still.
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0: 10-4. The caller's watching this on live video. He's on his way, ETA 2 minutes out, unsheltered versus maintenance man. The caller will pull up in a gray 4Runner.

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1: 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Insurance is unconfirmed.

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1: Okay, 43.
0: 43, stand by for address. I'm out with Boyd Henry Young, 64 Sam. Pulling into the apartments here off of Maple.
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1: Similar.
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0: We're short 17th and Parker Street for a 911 hang up. Adam 4930.
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2: 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I can hold for a bit. Let's just say progress.
0: 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It's not in progress.
2: 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Just hang on for a bit.
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0: 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The male's outside. 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

0: 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Insurance is confirmed.
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0: 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Six 699 Main Street, at the intersection of Main Street and North 7th Street, for an I-15. 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David 12930.
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0: Adam 40. Were you 930 at 7th Street Elementary School, 1200 Bishop Lindsay Avenue? David 27, I can show you tonight.
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0: 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David 27, did you copy tonight?
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0: Adam 12. Fleet, Aaron Willis. At the intersection of West 25th and North Moss Street, R 914, with fireworks.
1: What was that? Cross Street, North Moss, yeah.
0: West 25th and North Moss.
1: Yep.
0: Copy the caller. Just advised the fireworks were being set off in the street.

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0: Adam 5. Accidental 911 from Murphy on Pershing Boulevard. No emergency. Can we cancel?
1: Sure.
0: Thank you.

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0: 10-4. The caller's disconnected and it's a burnt cell phone. We can't call back.

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0: 15 Packet Drive, 21 the caller. She wants to speak to a supervisor about squatting at one of her locations.

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1: Water request.
0: 701 Healy Avenue for 917 circumstance. David 5930. Caller advised that 8 boys claiming to be the Kia boys were breaking windshields. The group was a mix of Hispanic and black males. Caller sees one walking down Healy Avenue with black pants and no shirt.
1: Okay.

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0: Yeah, we're going 39,000. 10-4, $16.48.
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1: Charles 57, yeah, phone.
0: 6915, JFK Boulevard at the Shell for a 901 parking lot.

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0: 10-4. 15-year-old male. 4409 North Olive Street. 10-4. David 21, Charles 12, 15-year-old male, has been hitting his mom.

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0: 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Caller's need assistance removing her son from the property.

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0: 505 Prothro Street, front 914. David 43, 930.
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0: 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David 43, I'll show you 10-8.
1: Bill.
0: Copy, the caller states that the female across the street, early 30s, black female, wearing all black, lives at 504, has been verbally aggressive and threatening to fight her. Be advised, there is a flag on the area for 915M and 400 user.

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2: Back in the middle.
0: Copy, the caller advised that her ex is currently throwing items out of the home. He is known to pick up items and use them as weapons.

David 43, David 12. Be advised there is a flag on the location for heavy drug use. The caller is trying to leave the home. Her items are currently being thrown away. The caller also advises that he is abusive.

0: Adam 12, send you 930 at 1416 Maple Street for the 914. Hey, what was the numbers again? 1416.
1: All right.
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0: 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The female from the 504 Prothro Street is back out in the street yelling. Be advised, the flag on the person for 505, 915M, 400 user.

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0: 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Caller advised of a theft. They do not want contact. They only said the subject left in a great pickup. Can we cancel this?
2: 10-4, please.
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All units stand by for a reckless driving Volo. Units in the area of Northbrook Drive and West Maryland Avenue, be on the lookout for kids and parents driving pocket rockets and circles in the roadway. Caller does not need contact. You can come in contact. 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

0: Adam Fox.
1: Adam Fox, go ahead.
0: Do they have a color on the pocket rocket?
1: Not that our caller described. They just advised the adults are too big for the bikes.
0: Still.
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1: 10-4.
2: Out of 40. I'll be out with 917 individuals at Broadway and Pine.
1: 10-4.
3: Charles 12, I'll take that for David Jordan 1.
1: 10-4, Charles 12.
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0: Had it for you. Can we get a 9:30?
1: David 43 is en route to you.

0: Yeah, so I'm at Washington at the time, at the back, at Union of Rockwell and Fine.
1: I control 10-9, you were digital.
0: Later, show me how you're out for it.
1: 10-4.

0: David, 12.
1: Well, 6170.
0: 701 Healy Avenue for 917 circumstance.
1: Thanks, sir.
0: David, 27930. Four males, no shirts, running into house at possibly 721 Healy Avenue, yelling Kia voice.

0: David 43, did you have traffic?
1: 27 down here at Broadway and Pond. I'm going to head to David 12.
0: 10-4.

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1: David 21, Comanche and Osage.
0: Number 1 Justice Center for a 926 report that occurred at 2401 Lakeview Road.
1: 10-4, if you could hold that for a moment, I'm going to be out here helping direct traffic.
0: 10-4.

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0: We'll be 10-8, near 2110, within 27.
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0: 3600 Richards Road, Premier at the Springs for a 911 open line.
1: Gotcha.
0: Maker 51930.
2: Under Johnson.
0: And for the call, ping in from inside the building.
2: Adam 43.
0: Adam 43.
2: I'm actually going to be working 52B until 2200.
0: Copy, Adam 43. David 3.
3: The Premier Springs call, is that a landline or a cell phone?
0: It's a cell phone.
3: Can we just call them front desk and see if they're in 10-4?
0: 10-4.

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1: 10-4, David 21, 1752.

0: Hey,
1: what?
0: Employee at the Premier at the Springs said everything there is okay. They don't know who's called. Do you want us to cancel it?
1: 22 to call.
0: 10-4. David 50, Baker 51. I'll show you 10-8.
2: 50 go.
1: Yeah.

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1: Adam 43, about 5,000 JFK.
0: 10-4, number 1, Justice Center. For a 926 report that occurred at 2401 Lakeview Road.
1: Okay, nice, sir.
0: 1755.

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0: David 21930.
2: David 2196, 3000 came.
0: 10-4. There's a flag on this location for a 915M. Caller states that his brother has not been answering the phone. He does have high blood pressure issues. Last time he was talked to was Friday or Saturday.
3: David 43, I'm still out here with y'all. Can you just grab 21?
0: 10-4, David 43. David 21, I'll show you tonight.

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0: 921 and number 23, Quellen. Caller has a 10-minute ETA and a white Kia Optima. Advised that their daughter, Alexis Pittman, hasn't been heard from since this morning.
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0: lunch. Copy. She did advise she does have a history of depression. 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Had an argument with her boyfriend earlier this morning, then turned off her locations before she left.

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0: Me with a caller at Hickory View, 2301 Division. They're going to be sitting outside in the Red Tahoe. We have reference to a 908 B&E that occurred at 509 West 23rd.
1: Edward.
0: B-1009.

0: David's all dead there. 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
1: JFK, D.
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1: Cool.
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